0: 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Keep us in your memory.
1: Adieu, madame. 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

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Now they no longer look my way. And the love that used to be, why, it just got lost in yesterday.

of my obligations and the ties that you have. We've been meeting here every day. And since this is our last day together, I want to hold you just one more time. 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